Yeah. Had dreams, but never of being famous. Simply tame it. Many get bust, crave it. Forgive me, been tainted. Penny spent way too many days trying to save it, but I'm over trying to maintain it. Yeah. I ain't knocking nobody's hustle. I just want to go back to a time when it wasn't about the numbers. Yeah. I ain't knocking nobody's hustle. I just want to go back to a time when it wasn't about the numbers. Yeah.

0: Gospel Hits.
1: Mighty and the weak, how we should be able to catch you.